one. I can wait all night. What's it gonna be, boy? Yes or no? What's it gonna be, boy? Yes?

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She said, I like it, it's okay. But the only thing that worries me, what good are the nuts without the tree? I want

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2: 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Wil jij meer van ons weten? Kom in contact.

0: to the end, I'ma ride with you. 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Yeah.
1: Cross my heart, hope to die. This is how I to die. You can confide in me. There's none to hide, and I swear.
0: Stay solid, never lie to you. Swear most likely.

I said, I want to tell you something. 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I said, well, that's all right. Just come on here. And then I said, well, it's a great, a big day. 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

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But I knew this chick just wasn't gonna wait. 'Cause it's a great, a big day.

0: 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I said, "Yes, indeed." "But it's a great,
1: a big day.
0: Ooh, baby, well, it's a great,
1: a big day.
0: Well, it's a great big day, mama. You know it's a great,
1: a

although the Oldies Project is spoken in Dutch, everyone worldwide can enjoy. Pulse Oldies you won't hear anywhere else. Only here on the Oldies Project.

This is not just a performance. This is not just a celebration. 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

0: 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We need a holiday.
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0: This is not working, all right? I need you to get your shit together. Look where we are, okay? We're in the Wild West. I'm not buying this at all. You come with me.
1: Reset.
2: Get a load of this fucking guy, man.
3: Reset!

0: lights then?
1: No, I've got a wrap around my little finger.
0: Oh, that sounds painful. Has she got any friends?
1: Well, she has, yeah, but she wouldn't have any left if I introduced you, would she?
0: I feel like a spare bit of Ollie.
1: What are you talking about?
0: Green and surrounded by pricks.
2: Come on, Mellipots, let's get on with it.
0: Here's trouble.
3: Coming, Kimmy Coo.

0: 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Welcome to the dawn.
1: 80s, 90s, the gouden oude club, back to the 80s.